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Lost in the matrix. 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Nothing's real, but it feels so right.

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0: estabas? 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I was home while you were out with your new boyfriend.
1: ¿Yo? ¿Con otro hombre? Eso es mentira.
0: Yeah, it's a lie, except that I saw you when you got in the car.
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0: No, babe. 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
1: You ain't fucking with the CPT. Shout out to all my OGs. Thank you.

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0: 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And not be worried about anything.
1: Because I'm drinking, get drunk.

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Forsake your wishes, your hopes, your dreams. They hold the keys, the ways.